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1: 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I've got my diesel wound up and she's running like never before. There's a speed zone ahead, but all right, I don't see a cop inside. 6 days on the road and I'm gonna make it home tonight.

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7: Slight chance for storms tonight. Otherwise, mainly cloudy skies expected. Lows dip down to about 71. Chance for storms tomorrow. Highs level off around 89. Mainly cloudy skies tomorrow night. Chance of thunderstorms 72. Highs around 89 Friday with a slight chance of thunderstorms 89 Saturday. I'm Staff Meteorologist Jennifer Wojcicki.
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1: Well, life on the farm is kind of laid back. 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Days are all filled with an easy country charm. 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
1: Well, I guess it was back in 63 when eating my cooking got the better of me, so I asked this little girl I was going with to be my wife. Well, she said she would, so I said I do. But I'd have said I wouldn't if I'd have just knew how saying I do was gonna screw up all of my life. Well, the first few years weren't all that bad. I'll never forget the good times we had, cause I'm reminded every month when I send her the child support. Well, it wasn't too long till the lust all died, and I'll admit I wasn't too surprised the day I come home and found my suitcase sitting out on the porch. Well, I tried to get in, she changed the lock. Then I found this note taped on the mailbox that said, "Goodbye, Turkey, my attorney will be in touch." So I decided right then and there I was gonna do what's right, give her fair share. But brother,

heard nothing yet. Why, they give her the color television set. Then they give her the house, the kids, and both of the cars. See? Well, then they start talking about child support, alimony, and the cost of the court. Didn't take me long to figure out how far in the toilet I was. I'm telling you, they have made a mistake, cause it adds up to more than this cowboy makes. Besides, everything I've ever had worth taking, they've already took. While she's living like a queen on alimony, I'm working two shifts.

0: 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You get it, Judge? I'm gonna be just. That's not funny.
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0: Jaguar Land Rover is recalling over 15,000 vehicles to fix a possible defective rear view camera. Of course, most English cars only need a front-facing camera. That way they can watch the tow truck hook up to your car. Is it really that bad? 20% of American adults say they could not survive without their TVs. Meanwhile, their actual survival skills include knowing every Kardashian's birthday, but not how to change a tire. Oh, and finally in sports, John Cena says he has no regrets and loves the results of his two hair transplant procedures that took over 30 hours. But let's be honest, would you ever have the guts to tell him if it looked bad? I didn't think so.
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5: Mainly cloudy overnight with a slight chance for storms. Lows around 71. Chance of thunderstorms Thursday. High temperatures reach up to 89. Overcast skies. Mainly cloudy skies expected Thursday night. Chance of thunderstorms. Lows dip down to about 72. Upper 80s Friday with a slight chance for storms. Mid 80s mainly clear Saturday. I'm Staff Meteorologist Jennifer Wojcicki.

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0: You can imagine how bank employees in France must have felt when three knife-wielding masked robbers entered their store intent on cleaning the place out. They wanted the money out of the cash drawers and access to the main vault, which would have made that haul worthwhile. Only problem was there was a slight miscalculation on the part of our stupid criminals of the day who entered after 4 p.m. By then, the drawers were empty and a time lock had slammed the vault door shut. So instead, the men took the available cash of the three tellers still on duty, which totaled around $71.
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0: We are special. We are different. We are independent. And that is what makes us unique as Americans. And we are not going to let the rest of the world forge the path for us, no matter what the rest of the world thinks. Why do I bring this up? Because the metric system was authorized for the standardization of weights and measures throughout the United States this very week back in 1866. Yes, you heard right, 1866. And aren't you glad we, got right on that?
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1: 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Here's your updated forecast from the Certified Transmission Weather Center.
2: Mainly cloudy overnight with a slight chance for storms. Lows around 71. Chance of thunderstorms Thursday. High temperatures reach up to 89. Overcast skies. Mainly cloudy skies expected Thursday night. Chance of thunderstorms. Lows dip down to about 72. Upper 80s Friday with a slight chance for storms. Mid 80s mainly clear Saturday. I'm Staff Meteorologist Jennifer Wojcicki.
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But up there at the courthouse, they didn't laugh, 'cause to type it up, it took the whole staff. And when they got through, the title weighed 60

Yeah, Red Rider, this is the Cottonmouth in the Psycho Billy Cadillac. Come on. Haul. This is the Cottonmouth, and negatory on the cost of this machine there, Red Rider. You might say I went right up to the factory and picked it up. It's cheaper that way.

Another long set from the Legends of Country is just seconds away on Country 106.9. Here comes more of the songs you know and love. Country's greatest hits are on Country 106.9.

watch the planes leave town. She always said nobody's strong enough to tie her down. Oh, but I wasn't looking for that anyhow.

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3: Here's your updated forecast from the Certified Transmission Weather Center.
5: Mainly cloudy overnight with a slight chance for storms. Lows around 71. Chance of thunderstorms Thursday. High temperatures reach up to 89. Overcast skies. Mainly cloudy skies expected Thursday night. Chance of thunderstorms. Lows dip down to about 72. Upper 80s Friday with a slight chance for storms. Mid 80s mainly clear Saturday. I'm staff meteorologist Jennifer Wojcicki.
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0: 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Here's your updated forecast from the Certified Transmission Weather Center.
1: Mainly cloudy skies expected overnight with a slight chance of thunderstorms. Lows dip down to about 71. Chance for storms, Thursday, 89. Storms likely, Thursday night, lows dip down to about 72. Mainly cloudy skies expected. Chance for storms, Friday, highs around 89. 84, lots of sunshine, Saturday. I'm Staff Meteorologist Jennifer Wojcicki.
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1: 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Here's your updated forecast from the Certified Transmission Weather Center.
2: Lows dip down to about 74 overnight under cloudy skies with a slight chance for storms. Overcast skies again Thursday, chance of thunderstorms. High of 88, mainly cloudy Thursday night, storms likely 73. Highs level off around 89 Friday with a chance of thunderstorms. 83, mainly clear skies Saturday. I'm Staff Meteorologist Jennifer Wojcicki.
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5: Lows to

0: down to about 74 overnight under cloudy skies with a slight chance for storms. Overcast skies again Thursday, chance of thunderstorms. High of 88, mainly cloudy Thursday night, storms likely 73. Highs level off around 89 Friday with a chance of thunderstorms. 83, mainly clear skies Saturday. I'm staff meteorologist Jennifer Wojcicki.
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3: 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Here's your updated forecast from the Certified Transmission Weather Center.
4: Chance of thunderstorms today. Otherwise, cloudy skies expected. Daytime highs approaching 88. Mainly cloudy skies expected. Tonight, chance for storms. Lows dip down to about 73. Highs level off around 89. Tomorrow, chance for storms. Mainly clear skies Saturday with daytime highs approaching 83. 87 Sunday. I'm staff meteorologist Jennifer Wojcicki.
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3: Chance for storms today, otherwise cloudy skies expected. High temperatures reach up to 88. Mainly cloudy skies expected. Tonight, chance of thunderstorms. Lows level off around 73. Chance for storms tomorrow, highs around 89. High temperatures reach up to 83 Saturday under mainly sunny skies. 87 Sunday. I'm staff meteorologist Jennifer Vujicic.

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1: Yeah. At the party in the morning. Oh, crazy.
0: Thank you, man in the street. Very good morning to you. Thursday, and I'm Jim West, your host. 75 degrees on our way to 85 today, but 100% chance. Yes, 100% chance of rain staying in the forecast today. But looks like we got a pretty decent weekend on the way. Friday showing 85. And then sunny on the weekend with Saturday 84 for the high, and Sunday 87. So things are looking.

0: Frank turned 76 years old today. Arnold Schwarzenegger. And he did come back. I'll be back. Get the helicopter. Do it now. I know it's a horrible version of Arnold, but it was the best I could do on short notice. So Arnold Schwarzenegger turning 79 years old today. And one of the singers from the 1960s, maybe even the late 50s, Paul Anka, turns 85 years old today. We got Blake Shelton's Honey Bee on the way, and Clay Walker got Alabama lined up too. It's all coming up here on Country 106.9.
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4: Soros, Democratic Socialists, and the radical left know you'd never vote for their judges. So far-left lunatics from the New York ACLU are pouring millions into Kansas, dominating the airwaves with a bunch of lies. It's simple. Right now, we have no control over who sits on our state Supreme Court. It's all decided by the rich leftist elite to benefit them, not us. The rich liberals think they're smarter than we are. They think we don't notice that our Supreme Court is weak and soft on crime, that it went easy on murderers, including the notorious Carr brothers and Devante Wash. But we know better, and together we can stop the radical left. Stop soft on crime judges. Stop their radical agenda. And we do it by voting yes on the Right to Vote Amendment. This Tuesday, August 4th, vote yes on the Right to Vote Amendment. Paid for by Kansans for Democracy. 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

0: from the country and Tracy Byrd on Country 106.9. 6:39 now. And on this date in history, this July 30th, this was the day that Jimmy Hoffa disappeared. Good morning, Jim West, your host. Yeah, so on this date back in 1975, Jimmy Hoffa went missing. They say he disappeared from the parking lot of the Red Fox restaurant in Bloomfield Hills, Michigan, and he was never heard from again. Now, he was supposed to meet up with a couple of mob guys. One of them is what they call an enforcer. So I'm just going to guess that an enforcer enforces mob rules. So there was a couple of these mafia guys who were supposed to meet up with Jimmy Hoffa at this restaurant, and they never showed up. And Jimmy called his wife, and he was kind of angry that the meeting did not take place, and then never heard from Jimmy Hoffa again. It's one of the big famous unsolved mystery cases here in America, one of them. He was 62 years old when he disappeared. It was that afternoon. And they found his 1974 Pontiac Catalina parked outside the restaurant, but they never found him. Now, there's a lot of theories about, you know, it could have been a mafia hit and this and that. And I think one of the big things was, remember when they were thinking, oh, he's buried at the Giant Stadium end zone. Now, this is an urban legend. And some people, I don't know, they got it in their brain that Jimmy Hoffa was mixed into concrete and buried under Section 107 of Giant Stadium in New Jersey during its construction. Now, the FBI never found any credible evidence, and the theory was fully put to test when the stadium was demolished. The ground was cleared. No remains were found. So that one was a bust, the Giant Stadium end zone. But I kind of remember that. That was kind of big news, you know. Everybody's like, wow, are they going to find him finally? You know, 1982, they finally declared him dead. From 1974 to 1982, though, hope was alive. Aaron Tippin on the way and Tim McGraw on Country 106.
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9: Chance for storms today, otherwise cloudy skies expected. High temperatures reach up to 88. Mainly cloudy skies expected tonight. Chance of thunderstorms, lows level off around 70.

0: 73.
1: Chance for storms.
0: Tomorrow, highs around 89. High temperatures reach up to 83 Saturday under mainly sunny skies. 87 Sunday.
1: I'm staff meteorologist Jennifer Vujitsky.

0: Yeah, my best friend and Tim McGraw on Country 106.9 at 6:51. Oreos for breakfast? What? Hi, I'm Jim West. All right. Yeah, there's a purple Oreo with brown sugar pancake cream. Yeah, I think you heard that right.
1: Yummy.
0: There's a purple Oreo with brown sugar pancake cream. It's out right now. It's a limited edition cookie, though, for Oreo, and it's a first for them. The filling was inspired by some kind of Korean sweet pancake. And I'm not kidding. When I was at the store the other day, down by the refrigerated section where they keep the eggs, there was a display of these special purple Oreos with brown sugar pancake cream. And I saw that, and I looked at it, and I went, what is that? What are they doing? It's a smaller package of Oreos, by the way. It's not the big, you know, four rows of Oreos that we've all come to know and love. Nope, not that. Much smaller. So now I kind of wished I would have bought a package, knowing it's a limited edition cookie from Oreo. I wonder if this is going to be good for breakfast, you know, like it's a breakfast substitute. Purple Oreos with brown sugar pancake cream. Whew. That's starting to sound pretty good right about now. Reba on the way on Country 106.
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5: 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But this August 4th, we've also got a constitutional amendment on the ballot. And that amendment is totally misleading.
6: See, the people pushing the amendment say it's about voting for judges. But in Kansas, you already vote on state Supreme Court judges. So here's what it's really about. 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That's why you have to vote no.
5: So while you're beating the summer heat, do the right thing for Kansas. 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

Got 75 degrees in Topeka and Shawnee County. 100% chance of rain staying in the forecast today, though, with a high reaching 85. Got a sunny weekend in store with highs in the mid-80s. 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

0: Lord, I'm hoping this day is good. That's Don Williams on Country 106.9. Good morning. I'm Jim West, your host, and we have Radio Nick, our afternoon guy,
1: hey,
0: here.
1: Good morning to you, Jim.
0: Good morning. We talk a lot about breakfast, you and me.
1: We do.
0: We talk about food all the time.
1: Yep.
0: Mostly
1: much,
0: me.
1: Pretty much every day.
0: Mostly me. I noticed you have your t-shirt on that came from one of those workout places.
1: That's right. That's only because I haven't done laundry in a couple of days. It's time.
0: Not
1: for
0: only
1: me
0: that,
1: to
0: but
1: do
0: you
1: laundry.
0: Haven't worked out. You know, because I know that you went over and signed up at one of these gyms.
1: Yeah.
0: And then you got the t-shirt and you never went back.
1: After I started to lose some of that weight, I went back.
0: Did you?
1: Yeah, I went back quite
0: to what?
1: A bit.
0: Offer the t-shirt back? Here's the t-shirt. I have only worn it twice.
1: Well, to make a long story short, I canceled my membership there after a friend said, "Hey, you need to go and join this gym that I go to."
0: Touring the gyms.
1: Yeah, that's right.
0: Well, speaking of food, the DoorDash. Are you familiar with DoorDash?
1: I am, yeah.
0: I am too. DoorDash is one of those companies that you can dial up and then you can order food from it, basically about any restaurant,
1: yeah,
0: if they're on their list.
1: And right.
0: But their list is long. They have a lot of different restaurants.
1: They do.
0: You can even get Taco Bell delivered.
1: Oh, man.
0: Did you know that?
1: What a life.
0: Yeah. McDonald's, you can get it delivered, yeah, you know, as well as some of the fancier restaurants here in town as well.
1: You can, yeah.
0: Yeah. Like Wendy's.
1: Wendy, yeah, Wendy's. Oh,
0: so
1: man.
0: DoorDash, they're announcing a new drone delivery program called DoorDash Air, huh, for Topekians and Shawnee Countyans, and they plan to deliver packages by drone. Okay, you know what that drone is, right? That's a little bitty airplane, right?
1: Yeah.
0: And I'm like, if I ordered DoorDash, there's no way that the drone could carry everything that I want. That drone would fly very low to the ground. It'd be very heavy.
1: Yeah.
0: That drone would, right, be. You know, it's like, mm-mm. No, you're going to have an industrial strength drone. If you're basically, I like to order an entire buffet.
1: Right.
0: You know, there's no way that one of these drones
1: that'd have to
0: going
1: be,
0: to deliver.
1: That would have to be one strong drone there.
0: You're right. It is. Now, speaking of drones, DoorDash is designing and building its own drones.
1: Really?
0: Yeah. So I could just see the ad now. DoorDash looking for drone builders.
1: Right.
0: You know, how good can this be?
1: Drone builders wanted.
0: Yeah. Yeah. Well trained.
1: Right.
0: Oh, boy. Here we go. So I don't know what the design is going to look like. Most of the drones to me look alike. You know, they're kind of fat in the middle, and then they got four little air things out on the corners.
1: Yeah.
0: You know, little propellers.
1: Right.
0: You know, that's kind of what they look like.
1: Oh, okay.
0: But I'm not really sure how I'm not sold on this packages by drone. Are you?
1: No, not really. But I am sure about, they got to make the drones really big, you know, to be able to carry all the food, you know, that they bring.
0: They got to make them
1: like
0: big,
1: you and me.
0: So people in their backyards can throw their beer bottles at them.
1: Right. Right.
0: What is that flying over my yard? I don't want that flying over my yard. Hand me another beer bottle.
1: Yeah. Whoosh. That ain't a UFO.
0: Yeah. Or somebody will have too many beers and go, oh my gosh.
1: Yeah.
0: Oh, the aliens have landed. And look, they brought food.
1: Yeah. Well, at least they did that.
0: How did they know I wanted a burger and brownies? How did they know?
1: Right.
0: Anyway.
1: Yeah.
0: Good luck, DoorDash, with your new drone delivery program. They're trying to cut out the middleman.
1: Yeah.
0: The DoorDash delivery drivers,
1: right,
0: who kind of sample your food a little bit, you
1: yeah,
0: know,
1: they do.
0: You know, before they get it to your house.
1: I think I've done a DoorDash one time.
0: You mean had it delivered?
1: Had it delivered one time to my apartment, and that was it. But
0: why was that it?
1: I don't remember. I think it was a good experience, but like, you know, that stuff costs money, and you know, it's very expensive.
0: It is, but if you're kind of let's say you're on your own, or maybe you and your significant other are ill,
1: yeah,
0: and can't get out,
1: right,
0: you know, sometimes this can be very helpful,
1: right?
0: You know, and they have delivery from grocery stores now here in Topeka. You know, you can call up and, you know, get your stuff that you need from the store. They'll deliver. If you can't get out, let's say you have a knee surgery or right. You can't walk around, you can't drive.
1: I believe that for a while. The stuff with the grocery store, they call that Instacart, right?
0: Oh, is that? Yeah.
1: Instacart.
0: It's a little different.
1: Yeah.
0: A little different for DoorDash. Same idea.
1: Right.
0: You know, maybe they'll get into that too.
1: Right.
0: You know, it's when the pharmacies start delivering, you know, and people start looking at those drones like, wonder what's in that one.
1: Right.
0: Might be something in there I need.
1: Yeah.
0: So we'll just see. I'm just not really sold on all this drone delivery stuff, you know, so. Yeah. But I understand, you know, and it may help some people, you know, that if it can help somebody, then it's great. But if it's just for, you know. If you can get up and get out and get it yourself, maybe you should save some money. I think it's about double what it normally costs if you did it yourself, right? Isn't it about double?
1: Yeah, it's pretty expensive if you're not using a coupon. And sometimes they offer out those codes and stuff like that and stuff, but I don't think they do that very often.
0: You know, for using it once, you know a lot about DoorDash. Radio Nick.
1: I read up about this kind of stuff.
0: He'll be on this afternoon. Hopefully, he'll read up on some other stuff.
1: Yeah.
0: Like Joe DeMessina on the way. 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
7: Chance for storms today, otherwise cloudy skies expected. High temperatures reach up to 88. Mainly cloudy skies expected tonight. Chance of thunderstorms, lows level off around 73. Chance for storms tomorrow, highs around 89. High temperatures reach up to 83 Saturday under mainly sunny skies. 87 Sunday. I'm staff meteorologist Jennifer Vujitsky.

Don't let the love start slipping away. And Vince Gill on Country 106.9. Quite the singer, that Vince Gill. He carved out his path, starting with bluegrass, out of Oklahoma, around the Oklahoma City area. And he took it to a whole nother level, you know, but you can't deny talent, right? Well, it was not an easy road for Vince Gill. And it's not an easy road for singers today. That's why there's shows like American Idol. Maybe you're familiar with that show. If you're a fan of it, you may be happy to hear that American Idol has been renewed for a 25th season. Out of those 25 seasons, how many people have made it? I think there's been some people on American Idol that didn't make it on American Idol that later did pretty well for themselves. I think Luke Combs is one of those people. I think there's others too. Anyway, there's some really good news here about American Idol renewing for the 25th season. Auditions will begin on August 25th. Okay, about 3 weeks from now, August 25th. And video auditions are going to be allowed. So you don't have to go to wherever they're holding the auditions and wait in line for hours and hours and hours, along with all these other singers, stuff like that. You can just do a video audition now. So how easy is that? You know, and these American Idol contestants, they got to be at least 15 years old. But, you know, unlike Vince Gill, who carved out his path by playing bluegrass jams and clubs and eventually, you know, making it into some pretty big bands.

0: along the way, Pure Prairie League. He was in that one. He had a solo career. He's part of the super group, the Eagles now. But now if you have some talent, all you got to do is show up at American Idol, you know, and bypass all that hard work. Oh yeah. Oh, now I can even do a video audition. Yeah, that should be fun and easy. Fun and easy. If the American Idol contestants, if they win, they're going to find out just how hard the music business is. It is not easy. We've got Pat Green on the way and John Michael Montgomery on Country 106.9. No, I'm not kidding. They, as a matter of fact, a lot of the artists that make it today that were not on American Idol but just did it the hard way. You know, they say, when I finally got my record deal, I thought I had it made. And then I realized now the real work begins. So it's never easy. And you got to stay on top of it. Like, and trust so many people. You got to trust your attorneys and your booking agents and your managers and stuff like that. It is a tough business. So when somebody makes it, I understand that it's like winning the lottery. Pat Green on the way, John Michael Montgomery, and more on Country 106.
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6: 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But this August 4th, we've also got a constitutional amendment on the ballot. And that amendment is totally misleading.
7: See, the people pushing the amendment say it's about voting for judges. 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That's why you have to vote no.
6: So while you're beating the summer heat, do the right thing for Kansas. Vote no on the Supreme Court judges amendment. Don't give billionaire political donors the power to buy seats on the court, because the Kansas Supreme Court should never be for sale. Vote no on August 4th.
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0: Yeah, Standing by the Woman and Ronnie Millsap on Country 106.9. Hank Williams Jr. coming to the Morton Amphitheater in Kansas City. Hi, I'm Jim West. Yeah, Hank Jr., Saturday, September 19th. And if you'd like to try to win a free pair of tickets, head on over to our contest page at our website at mycountry1069.com. Do it as soon as you can. It's your chance to enter and win a pair of tickets to see Hank Williams Jr. at the Morton Amphitheater, Kansas City, Saturday, September 19th.
1: 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The best time to reseed our lawns is in the fall, but the prep work needs to start now.

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5: Chance for storms today, otherwise cloudy skies expected. High temperatures reach up to 88. Mainly cloudy skies expected tonight. Chance of thunderstorms, lows level off around 73. Chance for storms tomorrow, highs around 89. High temperatures reach up to 83 Saturday under mainly sunny skies, 87 Sunday. I'm staff meteorologist Jennifer Vujitsky.

0: waiting for the yell there at the end. The Judds on Country 106.9. Rocking with that Rhythm of the Rain at 7:48. You know what? Here in Topeka, we have 100% chance of rain in the forecast. It is raining now, at least over here in our area of town. So keeping that 100% chance of rain in the forecast, our high today reaching 85. Tomorrow on Friday, 85 for the high as well. But the chance of rain starts to clear out. And Saturday and Sunday looks pretty sunny at this point. Got a sunny weekend in store with Saturday's high 84, Sunday 87. So we'll be in the mid-80s over the weekend with no mention of rain. So we're at 75 degrees now. We got Faith Hill on the way on Country 106.9.
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0: Tattoos of a raccoon. Hi, I'm Jim West. They're Sweethearts of the Rodeo, Midnight Girl in a Sunset Town. Yeah, maybe you've heard of Jimothy the raccoon. He has now started a tattoo trend up in Washington. Maybe it'll filter down to all the other states. There's a tattoo shop there that's booked more than a dozen Jimothy tattoos this week. A comedian up there was among the first to get inked. Says, well, it brings me a lot of joy and happiness. Are you familiar with Jimothy the raccoon? Jimothy has a hunchback because of a short spine syndrome. And somebody picked up on it and posted it. It went viral online. And they think that he has a brother or sister, too, that has the same kind of condition. So it's kind of interesting. But because they feel this is a symbol of resilience, they are now getting Jimothy the raccoon tattoos. It's 8:12, Shania Twain on the way at Toby Keith on Country 106.9.
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6: Chance of thunderstorms today. Otherwise, cloudy skies with a few peaks of sun. Daytime highs approaching 88. Chance for storms tonight. Lows dip down to about 73, mainly cloudy. Chance of thunderstorms tomorrow, 89, a mix of clouds and sun. High of 83 Saturday under mainly sunny skies. 87 Sunday. I'm staff meteorologist Jennifer Vujicic.

0: How do you like me now? And Toby Keith on Country 106.9. Kansas Summer Nationals are on the way. You don't want to miss the Kansas Summer Nationals Saturday, August 1st at 7 p.m. McLouth, Kansas. There's going to be two tracks, action-packed outlaw truck and tractor pulling classes. Tractor's so nice, even Kenny Chesney would be jealous. There's going to be some on-site camping. You can find everything you need to know on our events page on our website at mycountry1069.com.
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5: George Soros, Democratic Socialists, and the radical left know you'd never vote for their judges. So far-left lunatics from the New York ACLU are pouring millions into Kansas, dominating the airwaves with a bunch of lies. It's simple. Right now, we have no control over who sits on our state Supreme Court. It's all decided by the rich leftist elite to benefit them, not us. The rich liberals think they're smarter than we are. They think we don't notice that our Supreme Court is weak and soft on crime, that it went easy on murderers, including the notorious Carr brothers and Devontae Wash. But we know better, and together we can stop the radical left. Stop soft on crime judges. Stop their radical agenda. And we do it by voting yes on the Right to Vote Amendment. This Tuesday, August 4th, vote yes on the Right to Vote Amendment. Paid for by Kansans for Democracy. Kayla Glaze, Treasurer.

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As she opened up the door, and she said, "You're not gonna do this anymore."

Friday paychecks, and I'll cash them all right here. And I'll keep on tap for all your friends, their favorite kind of beer. And for you, I'll always keep in stock those soft aluminum cans. And when you're feeling macho, you can crush them like a man. She said, we'll rip out all the carpet

0: Yeah, I'm all thinking something. And Mark Chestnut on Country 106.9. Colonel Sanders, you all know who he is, right? We're talking about Kentucky Fried Chicken Colonel Sanders. Some of his personal items have been sold at auction. Yeah, Colonel Sanders, not the chicken recipe. Nobody's gotten a hold of that yet. Not that we know of, staying in the family. But some of the items recently sold at a public auction include his clip-on bow tie and suspenders, and those sold for $8,000 at the auction. Colonel Sanders' executive planner from 1964, you can see what he was doing every day. Well, that went for $30,000. It must be something very interesting in that planner from 1964 from Colonel Sanders. Got to wonder what he scribbled in that thing. They say that his handwriting looked like chicken scratch. But anyway, I digress. The home that Colonel Sanders lived in is going to be sold by seal bid tomorrow. So that'll be interesting to see. Colonel Sanders. I think we've all had some Kentucky Fried Chicken at one time or another. Tim McGraw on the way in Alabama on Country 106.9.
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4: Chance of thunderstorms today. Otherwise, cloudy skies with a few peaks of sun. Daytime highs approaching 88. Chance for storms tonight. Lows dip down to about 73, mainly cloudy. Chance of thunderstorms tomorrow, 89, a mix of clouds and sun. High of 83 Saturday under mainly sunny skies. 87 Sunday. I'm staff meteorologist Jennifer Vujicic.

0: Time you treat yourself if you're working pretty hard like Alabama there, 40-hour week for a living. 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
2: 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But this August 4th, we've also got a constitutional amendment on the ballot. And that amendment is totally misleading.
3: See, the people pushing the amendment say it's about voting for judges. 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

0: Yeah, my Vita Loca translated to My Crazy Life and Pam Tillis. Hi, I'm Jim West. Kind of crazy that we got robots now. At one time, we were like only thinking, oh, wouldn't it be nice to have a robot around the house to, you know, maybe do the vacuuming, you know, really do the laundry. You know, this would be a helpful robot. Go outside, wash the car, you know, things like that, robots. But now we got robots to do all kinds of stuff. But United Airlines and Delta have joined a couple of other airlines. They're banning the humanoid robots from flights. Yeah, so if you have one of those expensive humanoid robots and you've bought it a seat on a plane from United, Delta, or one of the others, you may not get to fly with your humanoid robot. The bans now cover carry-on and check baggage. They're not even letting the robots get in the check baggage. Southwest is doing a similar move as well. Now, people traveling with their robot could have it confiscated if they try to fly with it. Now, some travelers, they thought they were pretty smart. And they said, this robot is my support animal. And the airlines are like, we're confiscating your support animal and sending you to the back of the line. So I don't have to worry about this. These crazy humanoid robots, very, very expensive. I'm surprised that anybody who can afford one of those would actually fly coach on United Airlines or Delta, or really even fly commercial. If you can afford a humanoid robot at this point, you probably have your own plane. You got your own robot. Maybe it can fly you around. Alan Jackson on the way and Steve Azar on Country 106.9.
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1: Chance of thunderstorms today. Otherwise, cloudy skies with a few peaks of sun. Daytime highs approaching 88. Chance for storms tonight. Lows dip down to about 73, mainly cloudy. Chance of thunderstorms tomorrow, 89, a mix of clouds and sun. High of 83 Saturday, under mainly sunny skies. 87 Sunday. I'm staff meteorologist Jennifer Wojcicki.
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0: Yeah, it happens to everybody. All relationships, there's always some kind of disagreement. It's just how you handle it, I think, is how the outcome happens. Sometimes disagreements are good. It pushes the boundaries a little bit, but you know how you handle it. That's where it's all about. Billy Dean on We Just Disagree. It's 9:39. You couldn't possibly disagree with this. Still on the way for us, Mary Chapin Carpenter, Waylon, Grand Ole Opry stars Diamond Rio on the way as well. Carol Turner coming up at 10, Radio Nick this afternoon, and Rowdy Yates tonight on Country 106.9.
1: Summertime in Kansas. We've got heat, humidity, and the occasional tornado. But this August 4th, we've also got a constitutional amendment on the ballot. And that amendment is totally misleading.
2: See, the people pushing the amendment say it's about voting for judges. 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
1: 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Vote no on the Supreme Court Judges Amendment. 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Vote no on August 4th.
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Best country of all time, country's greatest hits, 106.9. Carol here with you. Sarah Evans, Born to Fly. Here's Patti Loveless with the

0: Country's greatest hits, 106.9, Patti Loveless, The Lonely Side of Love. Hi there, Carol joining you. Well, someone who's benefiting from the cyclospora outbreak is local farmers. CBS reporting that the outbreak has shoppers buying local produce at farmers markets. Lettuce sales are booming. In fact, some local farmers around the country selling out their stock. Many people go to farmers markets early in the morning just to buy lettuce for their salads and be the first in line. On the way, Trace Adkins, I left something turned at home on 106.9.
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2: George Soros, Democratic Socialists, and the radical left know you'd never vote for their judges. So far-left lunatics from the New York ACLU are pouring millions into Kansas, dominating the airwaves with a bunch of lies. It's simple. Right now, we have no control over who sits on our state Supreme Court. It's all decided by the rich leftist elite to benefit them, not us. The rich liberals think they're smarter than we are. They think we don't notice that our Supreme Court is weak and soft on crime, that it went easy on murderers, including the notorious Carr brothers and Devante Wash. But we know better, and together we can stop the radical left. Stop soft on crime judges. Stop their radical agenda. And we do it by voting yes on the Right to Vote Amendment. This Tuesday, August 4th, vote yes on the Right to Vote Amendment. Paid for by Kansans for Democracy. Kayla Glaze, Treasurer.
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7: Cloudy skies with a few peaks of sun today with a slight chance of thunderstorms. Daytime highs approaching 88. Chance of thunderstorms tonight, lows level off around 73, mainly cloudy.

0: Cloudy skies expected. Partly cloudy tomorrow, slight chance for storms, high of 89. Mainly sunny Saturday with a high of 83. 87 Sunday. I'm staff meteorologist Jennifer Wojcicki.
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I left something turned on at home. Ronnie Millsap. Here's Any Day Now.

Country's greatest hits, 106.9, Garth and Papa Love Mama. Keith Urban, sounds like his former better half, has found a new man. Details on the way. 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

0: Country's greatest hits, 106.9 XIL, and Give Me One More Chance, which, according to rumor, is what Keith Urban said to Nicole Kidman, but she's not having any of that. In fact, she and private equity investor Michael Rheinstein recently enjoyed poolside drinks in Portofino, Italy. Rheinstein playfully lifting her white straw hat from her face. Nicole was wearing a see-through white top over a blue bikini. Sounds like she's moved on. Hey, get the ultimate connection to Country 106.9 with the MSC Radio app. Just download it today to listen live, get in touch with the studio, and stay updated on local events and country music wherever you go. 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

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Colin Ray, that's my story. Leanne Womack, here's a little past Little Rock.

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Kenny and Dolly, Islands in the Stream. 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

0: Country's greatest hits, 106.9, Toby Keith, Who's That Man? So the question is, how does Costco keep their gas prices so low? Well, their gas prices are designed to do just a little more than save members money at the pump. The retailer says discounted fuel encourages shoppers to, of course, visit their warehouse more often, spend more during their trips, renew their memberships at higher rates. Financial experts say the strategy can pay off if you're a customer. That is, if you stick to your shopping list. But impulse purchases inside the store can quickly offset any savings on gas. Yeah, see, that's where I go awry. I am the biggest end-of-the-aisle sucker ever. If it's something new, I must try it. On the way, Tim McGraw, where the green grass grows on 106.9.
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4: 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Faith Parham is a Farm Bureau economist.
5: For specialty crops, it's harder to get a national number, but we know they're facing some of those same issues our row crop farmers are and continuing to lose money per acre.
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4: For more information, visit the Farm Bureau Intel page at FB.org and listen again here for more from the Voice of Agriculture, Kansas Farm Bureau.
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7: That's the same reason I got involved in my community, first on city council and now as mayor. I'm Kurt Skoog, along with Dr. Jen McConney McKinney. 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
12: Cloudy skies with a few peaks of sun today with a slight chance of thunderstorms.
13: Daytime highs approaching 88.
12: Chance of thunderstorms tonight, lows level off around 73. Mainly cloudy skies expected. Partly cloudy tomorrow, slight chance for storms, high of 89. Mainly sunny Saturday with a high of 83. 87 Sunday.
14: I'm Staff Meteorologist Jennifer Wojcicki.
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best music of all time from the artist that made it cool, country's greatest hits, 106.9. Tim McGraw, "Where the Green Grass Grows," to George Strait with "The Chair,"

0: Hey, it's always fun to listen to. Yeah, that's right. Country's Greatest Hits, 106.9. Joe Diffie, Pickup Man. Don Williams, Some Broken Hearts Never Mend.
1: 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Start this day like all the rest. First thing every morning that I do is start missing you.

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Kenny Chesney, no shoes, no shirt, no problem. Yeah, he just set a new record. We'll talk about it coming up here. Alabama with High Cotton on 106.9.

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0: Country's Greatest Hits, 106.9, Tanya Tucker, Love Me Like You Used To. So we heard from Kenny Chesney, No Shoes, No Shirt, No Problem, and I said he broke a record. Well, when you can pass George Strait in anything, in country music, I mean, that's a big deal. So for Kenny Chesney to break one of George's records, that's saying a lot. When you surpass both George and Tim McGraw at the same time, that makes you one of one. So when Kenny's Carry On broke into the top 10 on the Billboard Country Airplay chart last week, it gave him his 62nd song to do so, breaking a three-way tie with both George and Tim, who each have 61. He still has a way to go to catch Tim in another category. He spent a total of 1,742 weeks with the song in the top 10 airplay. Tim blows that away with a record 1,945. So still something to shoot for, but not bad, Kenny Chesney, not bad. On the way, Brad Paisley, Brooks and Dunn, and Lone Star on 106.9.
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Brooks and Dunn, Neon Moon.

country's greatest hits, 106.9. She recorded this song, not knowing her dad wrote it, and took it to number 11 on the country chart. She took it to number 1. Roseanne Cash, Tennessee Flat.

0: 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It might be a little dust on the bottom. 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

Country 106.90, though, I think we've all worked jobs that we just absolutely hated, but, you know, we needed to pay the bills, so we had to hold on to that job until we found a new one. Well, coming up, we're going to talk about what goes on in the workplace. We'll do that in just a bit. Here's Rascal Flatts. Hey, baby.

0: Brother Travis Trent, take it easy. Country Road 69 Radio Dick here. Well, people are not taking it easy at the workplace right now. Yeah, a lot of people are getting stressed out at their job. We found out that 50% of people out there have actually cried due to workplace stress. Yeah, no job is worth crying over right there, but yeah, people are crying. Go figure that one out. Also, we found out that people have been thrown under the bus at work, like a large majority of people. So it sounds like that I'm not the only one that's experienced that. Don't you hate it when somebody throws you under the bus at work? You know, you do something wrong at your job, but then, you know, somebody's got to speak up and go tell everybody about it, man. Oh, man, that's the worst feeling right there. And then you find out about it, man. that's also a pretty bad feeling right there. At least a lot of new hires out there, people that are newly hired at their job, well, they've considered quitting within their first year right there. The job's got to be pretty bad if you think about quitting in your first year right there. So my thing is, get a new job or get hired on at another job before you quit your first one, man. You don't want to be left without any money and then you got to wait around and, you know, wait for your first paycheck and all that. That is like the worst feeling right there. Luckily for me, I enjoy my job here at the radio station. I've been here for a while now. And I think one of the things that, you know, I've stayed at this job for so long is because, me and Jim West have a pretty good relationship. Of course, you know, he likes to buy my breakfast for me sometimes in the morning and vice versa. I like to return the favor every once in a while. And that makes for a great long-lasting work relationship right there. That's actually fun, man. Makes me want to stay here for a long time. Weather forecast, Wynonna on the way next.
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0: Slight chance for storms
1: this afternoon. Otherwise, a mix of clouds and sun. Highs level off around 86. Lows around 72.
0: Tonight, chance for storms. A blend of clouds and sun.
1: Tomorrow,
0: chance of thunderstorms.
1: High temperatures reach up to 88. High temperatures reach up to 82. Saturday, under mainly sunny skies. 87 Sunday.
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Man, that'll be an awesome time. Randy now.

KC on October 2nd. Also playing there next month on August 21st will be Tim McGraw. You can go to Ticketmaster for tickets for both of those shows. Tim, now, don't take the girl.

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0: David Lee Murphy, party crowd, Country 106.9. As I mentioned before, David Lee Murphy going to be opening up for Brooks and Dunn coming up at the Morton Amphitheater in KC. That'll be on October 2nd. Going to be a great time out there. Morton Amphitheater getting a lot of great shows in there. Hey, here's something that's pretty awesome right here. Kansas Summer Nationals in McLouth. That'll be on Saturday, August 1st, starting at 7. You're going to get two tracks, 8 action-packed outlaw truck and tractor pulling classes, plus on-site camping for those who are interested. That'll be at the Threshing Bee Grounds, just 3 blocks south of intersection of K-16 and K-92 in McLouth. 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

Well, it sounds like Alan Jackson's last show at the Nissan Stadium in Nashville actually brought in a lot of revenue. It produced the second highest hotel room demand of any weekend so far this year, with 78,433 rooms sold and 92% occupancy countywide. Man, that's a lot right there. John Conley now in rose-colored glasses.

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out there driving around right now, just be careful out there. Watch out for those crazy drivers, man. It can get kind of dangerous out there, man. Yeah, speaking of people being crazy, Billy Currington here is sing about it now on Country 106.9.

saw the old man's face. Front page obituary, he was a millionaire. He left his fortune to some guy he barely knew. His kids were mad as hell.

Country 106.9, well, Domino's has debuted a new ice cream. Yeah, it's not what you think it is, man. Actually, it sounds kind of nasty, but I'll let you be the judge of that. We'll talk about this after Blackhawk and everyone.

0: Blackhawk every once in a while. Country 106.9 Radio Dick here. So Domino's, as I mentioned, has debuted a new ice cream. And honestly, it kind of sounds kind of nasty here. So Domino's launched a new garlic and herb ice cream, man. What do you think about that? So they start off by making the ice cream by hand, and they stir the garlic and herb dip into the dairy. That's how they start off by making the ice cream. So the spokesman for Domino's said that the ice cream is iconic. It said that our dip has become a bit of an icon in its own right, and customers are finding all sorts of creative ways to enjoy it over the years. And they said that this summer, we thought we'd give one scoop further and take it somewhere completely unexpected. Now, I happened to look over on Domino's website to see if they sell it here in Topeka and Shawnee County, but they do not. I think the only desserts they have on there are, you know, the ones that they already sell, like the chocolate lava cake and stuff like that. But so it sounds like this garlic and herb ice cream is only available over, like, maybe in the UK or in different countries. The internet actually reacted to this whole thing. They said, well, one person anyway said that it actually tastes like garlic. Oh, guys, it is. It smells like garlic, too. So I tell you, the only thing that's bad about garlic is you should probably brush your teeth after you're done trying to eat this, you know. I don't know. But, yeah, because garlic can make your breath stink pretty bad there. Another person said, I'm really not sure about this. I'm with you, brother. I'm not really sure about it either. It's probably a good thing it's not sold here in the U.S. Weather forecast and Tracy Lawrence on the way next.
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17: Slight chance of thunderstorms this afternoon. Otherwise, sunshine mixed with clouds at times. Highs level off around 86. Partly cloudy skies again. Tonight, chance of thunderstorms, 72. Chance for storms. Tomorrow, 88. Sunshine mixed with clouds at times. Highs around 82. Saturday, under mainly sunny skies. 87. Sunday.
18: I'm Staff Meteorologist Jennifer Wojcicki.
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0: 21st and Saturday, August 22nd. It's being presented by Sunbelt Rentals, and you'll find it at the North Topeka Saddle Club. You can grab your advance tickets right now on the event page at MyCountry1069.com, or you can head over to our contest page, and you can win a free pair of tickets for that. 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
3: 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I'm Kurt Skoog, along with Dr. Jen Bacani McKinney. 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

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Well, Jason Aldean just had a show on July 25th that took place at the Morton Amphitheater in KC. I hear it was pretty hot out there, so hopefully everybody that went had a good time, and hopefully they were cool enough. Don't be keen.

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Country 106.9, Vince Gill going to be playing at the Midland Theater in KC on August 27th. Show will start at 7:30. 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Get them before they're gone. Bert Gossett now, the same by First Rodeo.

0: It's the birthday boy, Neil McCoy, no doubt about it. Country 106.9, as I mentioned earlier, happy birthday to Neil. Today he is 69 years old, man, and he's been out there performing music, and he's got a lot of great songs, including that one that we just played, no doubt about it. Here's what's coming up later on TV, Big Brother tonight on CBS. You can watch that on Channel 13 tonight here in Topeka. In this episode, following a live vote, a house guest will be evicted and then interviewed, and the remaining house guests will compete for power in the next head of household. I don't know, man. I feel bad for those people that get evicted on Big Brother. I mean, where do they go to next? They go back home to their ordinary life or what? Jersey Shore tonight on MTV, Family Vacation. In this episode, Heights will be conquered as Mike turns Times Square into his own personal comeback tour, and Angelina and Vinny will go another round. I remember when Jersey Shore was on the air a lot, and it was really popular. It was at its height way back when, and people were like, I don't watch Jersey Shore. I said the only reason why I watched Jersey Shore was to see Snooki on there. Is Snooki even still on the show? I have no idea. I haven't watched it. And at that, I think I'll watch the show like once or twice. Yeah, it was one time too many right there. Late night TV tonight on Jimmy Fallon. They're going to have on Drew Starsky and also Fine. That's all of what's coming up later on TV. Lee and Womack on the way next.
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8: Lows dip down to about 72 tonight under partly cloudy skies with a chance of thunderstorms. Sunshine mixed with clouds at times. Tomorrow, chance of thunderstorms. Daytime highs approaching 88. Partly cloudy. Tomorrow night, lows dip down to about 65. Highs level off around 82 Saturday under mainly clear skies. 86 Sunday. I'm Staff Meteorologist Jennifer Wojcicki.
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9. Well, for everybody who missed Alan Jackson's finale that took place June 27th at the Nissan Stadium in Nashville, NBC is going to air it, actually the entire concert, at a later date. It'll also stream on Peacock as well. Can't wait for that. Alan now is Living on Love on Country.

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0: Choo-choo! It's Roseanne Cash. My baby thinks he's a train. Country 106.9 Radio Nick here. About ready to leave the building in just a few minutes. Hope you guys enjoy the rest of your evening. We'll get to Alabama. Tim McGraw, Hank Jr. on the way next. And Ryan with Rowdy will take over things tonight at 7. Have a great one. We'll talk to you again tomorrow.
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